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Five away from 10, Triple Y FM, live on local radio for you Saturday morning. Regardless of the weather, the fundraisers are still out there. Well done them, well done them. Wiley Lions Club doing their Saturday morning fundraiser. 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The Mega Burger fundraiser. 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I say Electrical Discounters and the Royal Flying Doctor Service Wild Branch have their Saturday morning fundraiser. 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Is your event happening this morning? SMS us 0400 649 747, or just post it to our Facebook page or somebody else's Facebook page, like What's On in Waiala. We'll take it from there. Heading for about 18 today, a wet 18 at that. It's 15 right now. Hey, the year that was, the albums, the bands, the singers, the songwriters. The year that was 1995, after 10 this morning on 107.7 Triple Y. David Gray.

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2: This is Triple Y weather. Currently outside, it's 16 degrees. For more information, head to our website, www.triplewy.com.au, and click on weather.
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5: 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I'll even do requests. Just do.
0: This is 107.7 Triple Y FM, the year that was this morning, 1995. The albums, the songs, the songwriters, the album tracks. You know, wouldn't tell they were album tracks, they were good tracks. Some big, big albums in 1995, and the previously unreleased material made a re-emergence in 1995 because the biggest of those previously unreleased material, The Glory Goes to the Beatles, released a double anthology set and a new single to go along. From 1995's anthology, this is The Beatles and Free as a Bird.

The album was Dookie. And a good time you have, and it was a Green Day there. Live Throwing Copper, massive album. It was the second album there, followed up to the Little Jury album. Big album for Live Throwing Copper. Had a big songs on there, big songs, including Our Line, of course, Lightning Crusher, the big power ballad. Beatles, Three is a Bird from Anthology, 107.7, Triple Y, 14 after 10. It's 15 right now. A wet 15 degrees out there. If you're out and about doing the driving thing, the walking things, drive to the conditions. Walk to the conditions. Just watch your foot in there. Maybe a little bit slippery. We're doing the year that was 1995. Ball breaker. Now, like the last bloody half dozen AC/DC albums, all sound the same. They kept with a method that works, okay? It doesn't fail. Go there with the guitars, go there with the drums, change the lyrics, but pretty much they stick with a method that works. AC/DC has got that sign, and it's going to remain that sign, regardless how many albums they continue to release. It's going to sound like an AC/DC album, regardless. Ballbreaker was in 1995. I'm from Ballbreaker. This is Cover You in Oil. An AC/DC song sounded like an AC/DC song.

Well, at 7.7 Triple YFM, the three-legged dog, Phil C there, and better get a lawyer. Continuing a cloudy, rainy morning. Very high chance of more rain, becoming less likely by very late this afternoon, early this evening. Southwest winds up to 15 to 20 k's, turning south by the middle of the day, and going for 18 today, a wet 18 at that. Up to 10 mils of rain, and 80% chance of more rain, and prior to tonight. It is 29 away from 11, 107.7, Triple YFM, big bands in 1995, big overseas band. Yes, we're in the midst of the Seattle scene. Of course, Britpop wasn't quite here yet. Europop, yeah, that was just sort of tucked away somewhere else. But yeah, about mid-1990s, it was the Seattle scene. Pearl Jam and Nirvana both had two albums in the charts in 1995, because the big one for Pearl Jam was 10, of course, Nevermind for Nirvana, also the MTV Unplugged album. Vitology was late in 1995 too, but 10 was still hanging around there for some time as well. From 10, this is Pearl Jam, and release 1995, the year that was, on Triple Y.

Yeah, quite a few soundtracks in 1995. One being the Pulp Fiction soundtrack. It was overkill from that particular soundtrack. And of course, you heard Guglio, Gangster's Paradise, was from the Dangerous Minds soundtrack. 17 away from 11, 107.7, Triple YFN, Dizzy Up the Girl, and a boy named Goo. Both albums for the Goo Goo Dolls. This is his name on Triple Y.

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Holly, isn't it sadness? Tonight, we got the request show on from 8 o'clock tonight with Sandra, possibly Emily, if not Hayden. Tonight from 8, request show. SMS 0400-649-747. Follow the prompts on the Facebook post. We'll just ring in. That's the request show tonight. All going well. I think a few of us had the last weekend off, actually. Yeah, it must have been a summer in the weather. Yeah, it's definitely the weather last weekend, because I was no show for my Sunday morning stint. No request show last weekend. Things going well, all back to normal. 107.7, Triple Y. The year what was? It was 1995. Offspring, Self-Esteem, Triple Y.

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4: Good morning, I'm Terry Daniel. Business leaders are warning of an economic downpour in the wake of Federal Labor's proposed capital gains tax changes. Carolee Katsimbanis explains.
5: Many people have claimed this to be the case since the budget was handed down last month, but now a former Treasury official does say the changes to CGT will leave Australian companies paying one of the highest tax rates in the world of more than 50% on retained corporate profits. Fund managers are warning these changes will put business off from reinvesting in Australia for growth, and it'll make Australia a less attractive place to locate and raise capital. Carolee Katsimbanis reporting.
4: Mediators in Pakistan claim the final text of a peace deal between the United States and Iran has been agreed upon by both sides. Iranian officials say peace has never been closer, despite a brief exchange of military fire earlier this week. The tentative agreement is expected to be signed in the coming days and includes terms to dismantle Tehran's nuclear program. SpaceX has made history on Wall Street, soaring past a $2 trillion valuation on its first day of trading on the Nasdaq. The company's $75 billion float is officially the largest IPO in global history, beating the previous record held by Saudi Aramco. Now tipped to become the world's first trillionaire, founder Elon Musk says he could never have predicted the sale of his company's success.
6: I give SpaceX less than a 10% chance of succeeding at all. In fact, I told people this. I said, look, we're probably going to fail, but, you know, we should give it a try, because if we don't, we will never be a truly space-faring civilization.
4: Pauline Hanson and Barnaby Joyce have been forced to flee through the back door of a South Melbourne venue after a One Nation fundraiser last night ended in chaos. Anti-Hanson protesters converged on the venue, holding banners and banging drums. The fundraiser was originally scheduled for a restaurant in Moonee Ponds, but later cancelled. Pauline Hanson says Australia is a democracy. She has the right to express her views and the party's policies.
7: The people in Victoria want change. The people of Australia wide want change. They're really hurting. They're sick and tired of their the government that we have now, so they want change.
4: Sydney siders hoping to get a last glimpse of Vivid this year are being warned to expect one of the busiest nights of the festival. Transport New South Wales Coordinator General Howard Collins says it's a night to leave the car at home.
8: The best thing to do is to travel by public transport to and from your destination, and we'll get you home again tonight as well for the last spectacular night of Vivid 2026.
4: Briefly in other news, the NRL is facing growing calls to overhaul its gambling policies. It follows revelations top referee Ashley Klein was allowed to officiate despite having a severe racing betting habit, which he's since recovered from. While the league had previously banned referees from betting on their own sport, analysts say the code must now consider a total ban on all sports and racing wagering. This is Air News. Formula One, and the attention turns this weekend to Barcelona, as Air Sport's Paul Walsh reports.
9: After an indifferent season so far, McLaren's practice sessions 1 and 2 for the Barcelona Grand Prix have seen both Lando Norris and Oscar Piastri record impressive times, with Piastri coming in just behind Mercedes' George Russell in P1, while Norris headed the timesheet in P2, with Piastri coming in third, again behind Russell. Drivers' Championship leader Kimi Antonelli recorded fifth fastest in P2 and will be looking to secure his sixth pole position at tomorrow's qualifying.
10: George looked very quick. McLaren looked very quick as well, so it's not going to be easy, but we'll try to be ready for tomorrow.
9: Paul Walsh, for Air Sport.
4: NRL and the Dolphins have won 6 games in a row for the first time in their history, belting the Roosters 48-10 at Suncorp Stadium. Meantime, Gold Coast Titans head coach is backing his side's performance following a strong win over the Brisbane Broncos. The side have lost 9 of their games this season as they prepare to take on the West Tigers this weekend. Josh Hannay says the boys have been consistent.
11: They arrived to training ready to work hard and prepare each and every day. So I haven't sensed any kind of over-arousal with the players this week. They've just come in and they're ready to work and get on to the next job.
4: In the World Super Rugby playoffs, a win for the Chiefs over the Crusaders, 49-12 in Hamilton, New Zealand. Australian Independent Radio News.
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12: This is Triple Y weather. Currently outside, it's 15 degrees. For more information, head to our website, www.triple-y.com.au, and click on weather.

our leftover track for the previous hour. In June, it's December. Collective Soul, 107.7, Triple Y, 11 after 11, to get Bills in at midday. 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

It's 107.7 Triple Y FM. I'm just trying to remember how many times that song's been recorded by various artists. Reason to Believe at 25 to midday, 14 degrees, and for around 18 today. And rain will hang around in patches. It will come, it will go, it will come, it will go, and it'll hang around till early evening, okay? So where's a chance? You need to do the outdoor thing and do it. Speaking of doing outdoor things, let me remind you about the fundraisers on this morning. The Lions Club of Wyala. Okay, that's our little discount. It's by Dyer Stewart Avenue. Their mega burger. Burger patty. Egg and bacon. Cheese. Salads. Sauces. Also hot plate throw. It's like egg and bacon sandwiches. Snags and bread. Burgers and bread. And the Rural Flying Doctor Service. They're doing their Saturday morning fundraiser, hopefully. Vicatson Avenue will eat. It's there to 1 o'clock or so, regardless of the weather. Egg and bacon sandwiches, snags in bread, burgers and bread, topping sauces, also homemade cake slices and jams, lucky squares, lucky dips, cool drinks also available. Free plug Saturday, done and dusted for another Saturday. If your event is on either Saturday or Sunday, you can let us know. You can SMS the details through on the morning of the event, be it the Saturday or the Sunday, 0400-649-747. You can post it to our Facebook page or put it on some of those Facebook page, like one of the community diaries, what's on in Wyala, community notices, and we'll take it from there. Well, I usually do. It's 107.7, Triple Y, 23 to midday. A wet one, add that. We're live and local. Bill will be live and local at midday too. Spirit of the 60s, Living in the 70s on 2. The country music program this afternoon. Not too sure what's happening album show-wise this evening from 6. Hopefully the album show is back on tonight from 6 to 8 o'clock. And then the request show, hopefully. All back to normal after not being so normal last week. A few of us were out and about bedridden. Well, I was anyway. Gee, Sunday, mate, I didn't move anywhere, I'm telling you that one.

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Be careful.

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0: I'm Terry Daniel. Younger people are cashing in on the space race. SpaceX this week posted the largest initial public offering in history, raising $75 billion. Artificial intelligence operators Anthropic and OpenAI are predicted to float similar numbers. Raise Invest Chief Executive Craig Keary says the companies are generating serious interest from young backers.
1: We're seeing an increasing percentage of those investors that really look to pursue those what we call higher growth, higher reward, long-term opportunities. So it's not surprising that that something like this has attracted such strong interest globally.
0: Iran's foreign ministry says a memorandum of understanding with the United States could be signed remotely within the next few days. White House officials remain optimistic about the deal, which could see a formal signing ceremony held in Switzerland as early as Sunday. If finalised, the ceasefire deal would trigger a 60-day period of negotiations to implement terms and dismantle Tehran's nuclear program. New South Wales police have arrested another suspect over the February abduction of a Western Sydney man. Donna Sirimane reports.
2: Police were told four unknown males in balaclavas approached the 53-year-old before assaulting him and forcing him into a car. Strike Force Martinook detectives now arresting a fifth man, a 29-year-old, at a Villawood home yesterday morning. Police will allege in court that he helped the criminal group by storing and later burning a getaway hatchback used in the abduction. He was refused bail today, while four other co-accused remain before the courts. Donna Sirimane reporting.
0: The Queensland State Government has confirmed it will review drug driving laws to give medicinal cannabis users greater certainty about getting behind the wheel. The move follows a New South Wales model where prescribed users are exempt from penalties if their THC levels fall below a specific threshold. But Queensland Health says there are currently no plans to change actual access laws to the drug following the review. In Victoria, up to 15 families whose properties were lost in devastating bushfires in January are being forced to live in tents while portables are in storage. Nationals MP for Euroa, Annabelle Cleland, says there are modular homes from the 2020 Black Summer bushfires that could be used. She says what's happening is cruel and unfair.
3: We've got the Deputy Commissioner for Recovery. Her sole responsibility is to help my region, trying to sell off. She's allocated an individual within EMV to sell off the modular homes for revenue this financial year in a bid to buy new ones next financial year where they're less financially accountable.
0: A leading women's support service says they're struggling to keep up with the number of women escaping domestic violence. Women's Community Services has witnessed a 63% rise in the number of partners at risk of domestic homicide. Chief Executive Annabelle Daniels says the organisation delivered nearly 4,000 additional nights of safety last year.
4: We still saw this huge increase in people coming to us for assistance, and we also know that whenever we open a new safe shelter, there are people who try to put themselves on a waiting list.
0: And briefly in other news, singing superstar billionaire Taylor Swift has made history by becoming the youngest woman to be inducted into the Songwriters Hall of Fame. This is Air News. AFL and Geelong's Max Holmes and Bailey Smith have inspired a Big Cats win over a flat Gold Coast Suns outfit. Holmes from the back line and Smith forward of centre had more disposals and metres gained than any other Cat on the field in Geelong's dominant victory. It was the Cats' sixth win from all six games at home so far this season. Bailey Smith on Fox Footy looking to continue improving through the season.
5: Past two losses are not good, but I mean, it's just something you can never get complacent. It's just we need to sort of fine-tune a few things, and I thought we did that tonight, but it's still early in the year, so we've got a lot of footy to go, so we'll just keep trying to build.
0: Geelong running out 45-point winners, 15-15-105 to the Gold Coast 8-12-60. Turning to NRL, and the Dolphins have won six games in a row for the first time in their history, belting the Sydney Roosters 48-10 at Suncorp Stadium in Brisbane. 12 players missed the clash due to origin duty, but the Dolphins were a class above in front of over 20,000 fans. The home side led 36-0 before the Roosters finally got on the board 60 minutes into the contest. They finished 8-2 to help the Dolphins move into the top four for now. In A-League news, Perth Glory forward Gabriel Popovic has left the club to take up a two-year contract with Sydney FC. The 22-year-old returned for a second spell in purple last season, playing 9 matches and scoring 2 goals. Australian Independent Radio News.
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7: This is Triple Y weather. Currently outside, it's 15 degrees. For more information, head to our website, www.triplewy.com.au, and click on weather.

0: The Beatles with Cry for a Shadow, which of course was recorded originally in 1961 and then got a re-release around the time the Beatles were touring Australia in 1964, which is a mere 63 years ago. This weekend, the 12th and 13th of June 1964. So what we're going to be doing today on Spirit of the 60s is looking at the musical landscape that was around in June of 1964, but we're going to start with one of the concerts. Now, concerts in those days were not anything like we're used to now. Now, a major artist, like if it was the Beatles, like if Paul McCartney came, and he has a number of times, of course, he would come and he would do something like 2 hours. You would get definitely value for your money. You got value for your money in those concerts back in the 1960s, but on the early 1960s, but they were, you'd get 25 minutes of the main act with another six or seven other supporting acts. Sounds Incorporated, for instance, was on the bill as one example, and a couple of Australian artists, I think, as well. But literally, it was just the final half hour of the show would be the band that you've paid your good money to see. So here is one of the Adelaide concerts. This is what you got. And it was emceed by Big Bob Francis, who, of course, did a lot of work in actually making the Beatles touring Australia to actually happen and to get them to come to Adelaide. And he's very schoolmarmish in the way he's trying to quiet the audience. This is 63 years ago.
1: Quiet. Quiet down a minute. Hold it. Now, that was specially, I see Mr. Titterman down here from the advertiser. That was to show you how Adelaide audiences appreciate things, you know, Harold. Now, for these, we've been waiting. Now you're going to be a good audience, aren't you? You're not going to do silly things like they do overseas and everything. Please stay right where you are. Scream after the numbers. Please let's hear them sing. What can you say? Wait, I want complete silence. Complete silence. Shh. Complete silence. You can't say anything else. But ladies and gentlemen, the Beatles.

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Thank you. 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Hello. How are you? Good. Well, first of all, we'd like to thank everybody for the marvellous welcome we've had to Adelaide. Thank you. Marvellous. We'd like to carry on with a song which we recorded not very long ago. The song is called All My Lovin'.

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It's called She Loves You.

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Thank you. 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Thank you very much. The next song is a bit slower and a bit quieter. This is one that we first heard in a show called The Music Man. We hope you like the song. It's called Till There Was You.

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With this next song, we'd like you to we'd like you to join in, if you would. Will you join in? Hey? Good? Okay then. All you've got to do is sort of just clap your hands on the beat and stamp your feet. Stamp your feet. Good. That's it. Yeah, very good. Okay, do that all through the song. The song's called Come By Me, Love.

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We'd like to continue with a slower song, and it was the B-side on the record, I Wanna Hold Your Hand, and it's called This Boy.

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0: Thank you.

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It's an old Little Richard number. We hope you'll clap, stamp, make as much noise as you like. 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

0: Thank you, David. 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Can you just sit down for a second? Even though, just a minute. No, even though you didn't do what I said, but it was marvelous anyway. And I tell you what, you're great because you didn't go mad and jump in the aisles and come up to the stage. Please, you're a fabulous audience. Adelaide has never seen anything like it. When you go out, would you please go out to the right annex and the left annex and move right to the side? Nobody is allowed backstage, so please don't try. Thank you very much, and good night. And don't forget... And don't forget who brought the Beatles to Adelaide. John Martins.
1: And that is what you got. Half an hour of the Beatles at Centennial Hall in Wavell on Saturday the 12th of June 1964. I saw her standing there. I Want to Hold Your Hand, All My Lovin', She Loves You, Till There Was You, Roll Over Beethoven, Can't Buy Me Love, This Boy, Twist and Shout, and Long Tall Sally. Now, as much as I can for the remainder of the show, I'm going to play material that was on the charts in June of 1964, what the Beatles were up against. I could play a few more Beatles tracks because there were loads of them on the charts at the same time, but I'll leave it for other artists, such as the Four Seasons. They had a song called Ronnie out of that particular time.

Four songs which were on the charts 63 years ago. I keep on wanting to say 53. Can it possibly be that 1964 was 63 years ago? Same time that the Beatles were touring Australia. And that was Edan Kane with Boys Cry. We also had Judy Stone with 4,003,221 Tears From Now. Dave Clark, Five Bits and Pieces, and The Four Seasons with Ronnie. And Betty Everett was doing well with two titles. It's In His Kiss or The Shoop Shoop Song.

0: The Searchers with Don't Throw Your Love Away, and we had the Shoop Shoop song from Betty Everett, and we also in the middle had Johnny O'Keefe with She Wears My Ring, and this now is Chad and Jeremy, and their hit of June 1964 was Yesterday's Gone.
1: 1, 2, 3, 4...

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1: 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Currently outside, it's 15 degrees. 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

Sounds Incorporated, who were on the bill with the Beatles in Adelaide in 1964, June the 12th. And that was Beak at the Hat at that particular time, their version of the William Tell Overture. And we're staying with 1964, around June, Tommy Rowe had a hit with Carol.

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The Hollies with Just One Look, and we had Leslie Gore, That's the Way Boys Are, Jerry and the Pacemakers, Don't Let the Sun Catch Ukraine, and Carol from Tommy Rowe. They were all doing big business on the charts in June of 1964, and Mary Wells was doing very well with My Guy.

Cilla Black with You're My World, Terry Stafford with Suspicion, Billy J. Kramer and the Dakotas, Little Children, and Mary Wells with My Guy. They were all doing big business in June of 1964, as this particular one really was. This was in Sydney when it coincided with the Beatles actually being in Sydney when Billy Thorpe and the Aztecs with Poison Ivy actually displaced the Beatles at number one. And John Lennon was very impressed.

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Little Millie with My Boy Lollipop. We had Roy Orbison, It's Over, Billy Thorpe and the Aztecs, Poison Ivy, and yeah, that was just, Bill and Gordon, World Without Love. I hadn't written it down on my little sheet that I have to tally up all the songs. And they were all doing big business in June of 1964. Sounds Incorporated, as I mentioned before, were on the Beatles bill in Centennial Hall and around the country. And it's another track from them. It's called The Spartans.

Bright light city, gonna set my soul, gonna set my soul on fire. Got a whole lot of money that's ready to burn, so get those stakes up higher. There's a thousand pretty women waiting out there. They're all living the devil may care, and I am just a devil with love to spare. So viva Las Vegas, viva Las Vegas. How I wish that there were more than the 24 hours in the day. Even if there were 40 more, I wouldn't sleep a minute away. Oh, there's blackjack and poker and the roulette wheel, a fortune won and lost on every deal. Oh,

I'm gonna keep on the run, I'm gonna have me some fun. If it costs me my very last dime, if I wind up broke, well, I'll always remember that I had a swing in time. I'm gonna give it everything I've got. Lady luck, please let the dice stay hot. Let me shoot a seven with every shot. Leave it.

That's The Way Love Is from Del Shannon. That was one of the 20 top predictions, which from my memory, I don't think it actually did that well. But it was one of the predictions at the beginning of June 1964. And we had Elvis, of course, with Viva Las Vegas, and Sounds Incorporated with the Spartans. And another one that was one of the predictions at the beginning of June of 1964 was Johnny O'Keefe with Shout, and that one did a lot better than Del.

You look so good to me.

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And we started that bracket with Shout from Johnny O'Keefe, The Four Seasons with Stay, Cliff Richard and the Shads with I Could Easily Fall in Love with You, and we finished with The Rolling Stones, It's All Over Now, and it is just about all over now for me. A little tour of 1964, going out with Akabilk and the Paramount Jazz Band. He had a big hit with this song in 1964. It's called The Harem. I shall be back for my couple of shows tomorrow as time goes by at 1 o'clock and Sunday Jazz at 5.

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1: Hello there, I'm Sean Bindley. SpaceX has made history on Wall Street, soaring past a $2 trillion valuation on its first day of trading on the NASDAQ. The company's $75 billion float, officially the largest IPO in global history, beating the previous record held by Saudi Aramco. The world's first trillionaire, Elon Musk, says he could never have predicted the scale of his company's success.
2: I give SpaceX less than a 10% chance of succeeding at all. In fact, I told people this. I said, look, we're probably going to fail, but, you know, we should give it a try, because if we don't, we will never be a truly space-faring civilization.
1: Families of Indian sailors who died after a US military missile strike on commercial vessels in the Gulf of Oman are demanding an investigation. Three Indians were killed and 21 others were evacuated after a Palau-flagged oil tanker was hit for allegedly not following the US military's orders. Ishan Gurg has more from New Delhi.
3: Father of an Indian

0: And sailor who was on the MT Sotobelo says he wants the government to investigate the circumstances that led to the death of three Indian crew members. US Central Command confirmed on Wednesday that it carried out precision strikes on the vessel's engine room after the ship allegedly failed to follow US military's orders, while Washington's blockade of the Strait of Hormuz continues. Family of one of the dead sailors says the ship's captain's role must also be investigated, arguing that the ship should not have been sailing in risky waters in the first place. The Indian government says it has lodged a strong protest with the US and called for an end to hostilities in the Gulf region, but critics are accusing the government of taking a weak stance and not doing enough to protect Indians stuck in the war-torn region. Ishan Garg, New Delhi.
1: Trade relations between Australia and Japan will be strengthened in the next week, and News Terry Daniel has the details.
2: South Australian Governor Francis Adamson is setting off on a six-day visit to Japan and Indonesia today. Her trip will focus on strengthening partnerships in education, space, agri-food and innovation. While in Japan, the South Australian Governor will mark the 50th anniversary of the 1976 Treaty of Friendship and Cooperation between Australia and Japan. Terry Daniel, Air News.
1: The Electrical Trades Union says all members working at BHP's Port Hedland Hub have endorsed going on strike, ranging anywhere from 30 minutes to 24 hours, which could cost the mining giant up to $120 million. The endorsement comes after months of talks with BHP to agree on a labour agreement with workers seeking improved pay and conditions. Electrical Trades Union WA Secretary Adam Woodich says workers feel it's time to act.
3: We had 100% of Electrical Trades Union members at Port Hedland BHP facility endorse taking protected industrial action.
1: And police in Melbourne have arrested anti-racism protesters outside a One Nation event. Protesters clashed with police in South Melbourne, with Pauline Hanson and Barnaby Joyce choosing to make a backdoor exit from the venue. Liberal MP Andrew Wallace says there's no place for violence.
4: We're one of the longest serving continuous democracies in the world, and we got this way in this country because we've been able to enjoy a peaceful democracy.
1: This is Air News. Firstly, motor racing, and the attention turns this weekend to Barcelona, as Air Sports' Paul Walsh reports.
5: After an indifferent season so far, McLaren's practice sessions 1 and 2 for the Barcelona Grand Prix have seen both Lando Norris and Oscar Piastri record impressive times, with Piastri coming in just behind Mercedes' George Russell in P1, while Norris headed the timesheet in P2, with Piastri coming in third, again behind Russell. Drivers' Championship leader Kimi Antonelli recorded fifth fastest in P2 and will be looking to secure his sixth pole position at tomorrow's qualifying.
6: George looked very quick. McLaren looked very quick as well, so it's not going to be easy, but we'll try to be ready for tomorrow.
5: Paul Walsh for Air Sport.
1: In AFL, West Coast will put extra attention into North Melbourne skipper Nick Larkey when they clash in Perth today. Larkey booted 6 goals in their last meeting back in round 2. The Eagles will be without defender Ruben Jinby. Coach Andrew McQuarter says it's going to take the entire team to get over the line.
7: He's a good player. He kicks a lot of goals. There's no question about that. And they're one of the best teams at marks inside 50 as well. So it's going to be unfair just to put it on one person. It's going to be a team effort and a system defence that will hopefully be able to control him.
1: Elijah Hewitt, Josh Lindsay and Tom Gross have all been recalled. Marcus Herbert will make his AFL debut. And the Dolphins have won 6 NRL games in a row for the first time in the club's history, with their 48-10 victory over the Roosters at Lang Park last night. Australian Independent Radio News.
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9: This is Triple Y weather. Currently outside, it's 14 degrees. 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
10: And good afternoon all, JB here. Welcome to another episode of Living in the 70s. Okay, so before we get started, this afternoon's How Well Do You Know Me question is a true or false statement. So choose between either true or false. And today's question I have is, the Hogwarts house I'm in is Slytherin. So determine whether or not that is true or false. Okay, in the meantime, We have two requests for Ben first up. We have Akadaka and Long Way to the Top. And we have the Doobie Brothers with China Grove for Ben as well.

coming up next. So songs that we have live next are John Paul Young with I Hate the Music and The Babies with Isn't It Time. So don't forget to either comment under the post or text your answer with your request through 0400649747. However, please no phone calls on the request line when I'm on the radio. Okay, so yeah, the hunt to find this to determine whether the statement is true or false is still happening.

Okay, so coming up next, we have Flash in the Pan with Down Among the Dead Men, and we have Frankie Valli with the theme song to the most iconic movie, Grease.

Yeah, I prefer Grease 2 over the first Grease. So Grease 1's not actually a favourite, but Grease 2 definitely is. I'm not gonna lie. Argue all you want, but Grease 2 is definitely the favourite for Grease. As well as Rise of the Pink Ladies. Okay, so coming up next, we have a request for Troy on file. So we're going to release the statement of Curtis Mayfield with Moving Up. And then in response, we've got, well, I shouldn't say in response, but following that, we've got Gloria Gaynor with I Will Survive.

Okay, so for those who are wondering about my Skyhawks thingy that I do every time I'm on here, yes, it's now happening. And the song to cover it is Ego Is Not a Dirty Word. And we also have Richard Clapton with Girls on the Avenue.

Okay, so before we do the big reveal of the answer to this session's, or so this afternoon's episode of Living in the 70s, like we always do, I just want to remind you all that on Monday the 15th of June, right, from 12:30 to 4:30, for Anytime Fitness, we'll be doing a free community event called an Open Gym Day, and there will be raffle. So there'll be a raffle with prizes to be won. There'll be a chance to win a hamper in our Guest of Value food hamper competition that they're hosting. Health checkups and information. A free Barbie. Now, that's not the healthy part. Also, so it's the most healthiest segment that they have there for the weekend. But the thing is, though, there is a... This... So what I'm about to announce next is healthy. You get to make your own smoothie with the pedal-powered blender that they will have on site. So, yeah. So that will take place... Monday the 15th of June, so 12:30 to 4:30 outside of Anytime Fitness. So come on down and just have a good time. So it's all about just remember when I talked about the fun run earlier in the year. That was way back in January. So it's 6 months ago. Okay, so it's now time to reveal the answer before I announce the next, last three songs, or four to be exact. Alright, so at the start of the show, I asked everyone, also just before going to the answer, I forgot to mention that the Open Gym Day that will take place on Monday, the 5th of June, is a free event, so just turn up, okay, at no cost to all. Alright, so anyway, back to the question where I asked you at the start of the show. Alright, So the true or false statement that I asked you all to tell me to determine if it's true or false. So at the start I asked you, the Hogwarts house I'm in is Slytherin. That's true. So I am a Slytherin. I know many people will believe me when I say that. So yeah, so well done to all. Got it right. Okay, so the last songs that we have are Brian Cadd with Ginger Man, Bootleg Family Band with the Sheep Sheep song, and then as a request for Mitchell, just joking, it's not really a request for you, Mitchell. If listening, I was just giving sarcasm in a good way. And to conclude, whether Troy likes it or not, we have another Skyhooks, but this time it's Blue Jeans. Alright, so that's pretty much it for today's show. All that's left for me to say is take it easy, bye for now, and I'll now leave you with the last songs that are remaining left. Okay, bye for now.

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1: Hello there, I'm Sean Bindley. The historic listing of SpaceX on the stock market has seen unprecedented demand from everyday investors. Retail orders alone surging past $100 billion ahead of the opening bell, forcing the Nasdaq to fast-track the stock into its top index. The company's founder, Elon Musk, says it shows the population is excited about the future of space exploration.
2: To make Star Trek, to make the exciting science fiction futures that we've read about real. And that's what SpaceX is all about. It's to take the fiction out of science fiction.
1: The US President Donald Trump has lashed out at Iran, calling negotiators dishonourable and accusing them of leaking a fake draft of a possible peace deal. It comes after he cancelled airstrikes against the country on Thursday, saying a deal could be signed as early as this weekend. Nick Harper is in Washington.
3: In his latest comments on social media, Donald Trump has lashed out at Iran, accusing them of leaking fake details about what's been agreed. He's called them very dishonourable people to deal with, adding they better get their act together and fast. That's ahead of reporting that a deal could be signed this Sunday in Geneva, although with clear differences between the US and Iran, and little confirmation from the Iranian side that a deal has actually been agreed, it may be that this is just another

0: instance of Donald Trump claiming a deal is near when it's still some way off. I'm Nick Harper in Washington.
1: The Queensland government has confirmed it will review drug driving laws to give medicinal cannabis users greater certainty about getting behind the wheel. The move follows a New South Wales model where prescribed users are exempt from penalties if their THC levels fall below a specific threshold. Queensland Health says there are currently no plans to change actual access laws to the drug following the review. A critical incident investigation has been launched in New South Wales' south after a driver died following a high-speed police pursuit. Donna Ceramani has the details.
2: Highway patrol officers attempted to pull over a black sedan with cancelled registration on Pine Hill Road in Narandra just before 7:30 last night. The vehicle failed to stop, sparking a pursuit through local streets before police lost sight of the car for a short time. Officers then discovered the sedan had slammed into a truck at a nearby intersection, leaving the 43-year-old driver with critical injuries. The man was treated at the scene and flown to Canberra Hospital, but he has since died. An independent investigation is now underway with strict oversight from the Law Enforcement Conduct Commission. Donna Sirimana reporting.
1: And a man has been charged over an alleged arson attack in Sydney's southwest. Emergency crews rushed to a Guildford West property yesterday morning where they found the house engulfed in flames. Witnesses reported seeing two people flee the street in a silver sedan before the blaze erupted, with police finding empty fuel cans and glass bottles at the scene. A 24-year-old man was arrested at Bonnie Rig this morning. Investigations are continuing. This is Air News. Round 14 AFL action continues today. Melbourne taking on Essendon at the MCG. At halftime, Melbourne 9-10-64, lead Essendon 3-5-23. Later this afternoon, North Melbourne are in the West, clashing with the Eagles. Coach Alistair Clarkson admits the week-long stay in Perth after last weekend's 124-point drubbing at the hands of Freo will boost their chances this afternoon.
3: No one goes into a game of footy with the intention of putting out a performance like we did last week. Sometimes these things just happen.
1: Tonight, Port Adelaide are at home to the Swans. Coach Josh Carr says their defence line will be their big test.
4: Their ability to move the footy from one end to the other is like they're solid in all areas. There's not really an area there. They're not very, that they struggle in. So, they defend behind their stoppages, they transition the football, and then they defend transition at the same time.
1: In NRL, Reuben Cotter admits his Maroons will have to dig deep to square the series against a monster Blues pack on Wednesday night. The Cowboys star on a collision course with Penrith captain Isaiah Yeo after he shifted from second row to lock. Cotter says they must contain the New South Wales skipper.
5: Everyone's aware of his game and what he does for their team, and if you can sort of apply pressure to him, then Nathan Cleary and those blokes at the back have less time, so no doubt pain will only help.
1: And Canada have drawn their FIFA World Cup clash with Bosnia Herzegovina 1-1 in Toronto. The co-hosts coming from a goal down with 2 minutes remaining.
6: Canada looking to oblige here. It's Kyle Larin.
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8: This is Triple Y weather. Currently outside, it's 14 degrees. 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

0: 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G'day, Marco.
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1: Hello there, I'm Sean Bindley. Australia's fuel reserves have continued to surpass record highs despite the global supply uncertainties. The nation's strategic stockpile currently sits at 45 days of petrol, 39 days of diesel, and an increased supply of 32 days of jet fuel. With 54 ships currently on their way to Australian ports and the Middle East conflict showing signs of de-escalation, Energy Minister Chris Bowen says cuts to the fuel excise remain on track to lift at the end of the month.
2: This was a temporary reduction in the excise. The Prime Minister and Treasurer have been very clear that we'll always examine the latest information, the latest situation, but our intention has been for it to come off at the end of the month, and that remains the plan.
1: A peace deal between the US and Iran is now closer than ever, with a final sign-off date expected to be announced within days. Mediators in Pakistan claim a final text has been reached, but US officials are warning not everyone within Iran's leadership structure has agreed to the terms. The deal reportedly hinges on Iran indefinitely halting its nuclear program, a term that has stymied 38 previous attempts at a peace deal. But political scientist Simon Jackman says he thinks things are looking more realistic this time around.
3: But here's what's different this time. We are getting every couple of hours some more encouraging news, critically from the Iranian side. It's a very brave Iranian leader that goes out, given how much competition and how fractured their government is at the moment, that's willing to say we're close to a deal.
1: Rocket and satellite company SpaceX has made its debut on Wall Street, with Elon Musk becoming the world's first trillionaire. Reed Butler is in the US.
4: SpaceX is famous for its launches, and this might be the most successful one yet. The largest IPO in history, raising more than 100 billion Australian dollars. Not bad for a company which actually recorded a net loss of $5 billion last year. But with today's public offering, Elon Musk's net worth soared above $1 trillion. He's become the world's first trillionaire. The debut of the rocket and satellite company is the first of many IPOs related to artificial intelligence. The trillionaire himself spoke this morning. He said he gave SpaceX a less than 10% chance of surviving. 4,400 of SpaceX's current and former staff have become millionaires after the shares they earned while working there became worth a small fortune. Reed Butler, Los Angeles.
1: The peak body for real estate agents is called

0: On the New South Wales government to clarify how it calculates stamp duty. A Freedom of Information request has been lodged by the Real Estate Institute of New South Wales after the government denied claims property buyers were overcharged a combined $1 billion in the tax over 4 years. The organisation's chief executive, Tim McKibben, says home buyers deserve full transparency.
1: I think I'm entitled to the calculation, and further than that, I think the people of New South Wales who are paying $15 billion a year in stamp duty are entitled to know how it's calculated.
0: To Western Australia, where two men have been jailed over their roles in a 2023 murder in the state's southwest. A Supreme Court jury heard James Terence Hunt and Paul Douglas May broke into Raymond Smith's Greenbushes home, with Hunt beating the 68-year-old victim to death. The pair later returned and moved the victim's body. Hunt was found guilty of murder and sentenced to life behind bars with a non-parole period of 21 years. May, who was convicted of the lesser charge of manslaughter, was jailed for 17 years. He'll be eligible for parole after 15. This is Air News. In AFL today, Melbourne taking on Essendon at the MCG. 12 minutes into the fourth quarter, it's the Demons 12-15-87, leading the Bombers 6-12-48. A frustrated Suns coach, Damien Hardwick, says the Cats received crucial free kicks inside 50 towards the end of the second quarter that weren't there.
2: End of the day, it was like the Russian Coliseum. Oh, sorry, the Russian Coliseum, the Roman Coliseum. I reckon they're waiting in the crowd to do this one, and then all of a sudden, free kick. So, yeah, at the end of the day, it is what it is. Home ground advantage, we understand that. We know you're up against it from the start, but a couple of them, I thought, weren't there.
0: Gold Coast making it 10 losses in a row at the Cattery, going down last night by 45 points. And Freo captain Alex Pearce is set to play his 150th AFL game when the Dockers take on Geelong on Thursday. In rugby league, the Dolphins' NRL winning streak has grown to the largest in the club's history. Their 48-10 win over the Roosters at Lang Park last night, making it 6 in a row for the home side, holding firm in fourth on the NRL's ladder. And in tennis, there were more positive results for the Aussies overnight. Paul Walsh has the details.
3: Alex Di Meno and Ilya Tomjanovic have continued their strong preparation for Wimbledon by registering solid victories at the Libema Open overnight. The Demon was a class above Benjamin Bonzi from France, winning 6-2, 6-4, and will now meet another Frenchman, Adrian Maranino, in the semi-final.
0: Australian Independent Radio News.
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5: This is Triple Y weather. Currently outside, it's 14 degrees. For more information, head to our website, www.triplewy.com.au, and click on weather.
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Some themes include numbers, colours, names, or just about you and me.

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1: This is Triple Y weather. Currently outside, it's 15 degrees. 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

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Hey, it's Graham from Just Me, Red, whatever I'm called. Hey, you're with Red on 5 Triple Y. Get where the good bits are.

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Yeah, you wait 2 years for decent rain to save a thirsty crop. And now it's going yellow 'cause the bloody rain won't stop.

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1: This is Triple Y weather. Currently outside, it's 15 degrees. 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
2: Good evening and welcome to the Album Show on Triple Y. If you're a regular listener of the station, you'll realise it's Saturday, 6 o'clock, where we do the Album Show from 6 to 8. It can be any member, any album, so it's always a bit of a surprise of what gets showcased, or occasionally we do vote on 6. Anyway, today was presenter's pick. I actually forgot I was doing it until Bill reminded me at lunchtime. So I went home, went through my CDs and picked out this absolute gem, which I actually haven't heard from a while. Typo Negative, not October Rust, because I've already done that one. Typo Negative, Bloody Kisses, the album before October Rust. So this is the first Typo Negative album I brought. Geez, way back in the 90s, I would say, when we used to be able to go uptown to Trev's Records and actually go in there and purchase an album and go home and put it on or chuck it in the car. Actually, did cars even have CD players back then? Maybe not. Anyway, instantly fell in love with them. Went on to get their next album when that came out, and I had to import the first two albums, which weren't available in Australia. But old mate Pete at Trev's Records was pretty good for that, being able to import stuff. So a little bit about the band, if you've never heard of them before. They're an American gothic doom metal band from Brooklyn in New York. They formed in 1989 and went all the way through until 2010, in which the lead singer, because he was like 6'8" and suffered from gigantism, died, would you believe? There's a few theories around that. Most, he had a gigantic heart, thanks to the gigantism, which was probably what it was, but then there's rumours of septus from his liver, which I was just reading. I've always thought it was a heart, which checks out, because, yeah, he was a huge dude. He actually looked a lot like Sting from the WWE, if you can picture that. Anyway, they were a four-piece. Because of their lyrical emphasis on themes of addiction, death, depression, religion, romance, and sex, it resulted in the nickname the Drab Four. If you hadn't heard about that before, it's a homage to the Beatles' Fab Four, but obviously these guys are fairly dark. The album we're about to hear, Bloody Kisses, which is their third studio album, has the original lineup. It was released in 1993 in August. I should say not all the songs are great. There's a couple on there that are absolute classics, which got me right into them. But that's the same when you buy a studio album. ABBA, for example.

couple. I think each ABBA CD, there's probably three or four good songs on it, hence why ABBA Gold is so good, which is a compilation. Anyway, let's get into the tunes. Something else I had to mention. Explicit lyrics. It has been a while since I've listened to this. I'm pretty sure there is explicit lyrics in it. If you're easily offended, maybe tune out for the next 78 minutes, I think it is. Although I will be playing more typo after this album from various other albums of theirs. So explicit lyric warning has been issued. And in the immortal words of the site inspector, let's go. This is Machine Screw. Typo negative. Bloody Kisses. On Triple White, 1.7 FM, the album show.

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And boy, I found her. 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She likes the dark. And on her milk white neck, the devil's mark.

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Lulls me to an endless sleep. Your hand in mine. I will be brave. 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This night.

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Well, whoops, just went into the next hour in which we have three tracks to go, and for some reason INXS started playing up, but managed to stop it in time. Anyway, there's three more tracks to go on Typo Negative's Bloody Kisses, which is the feature album for this album show, and this track is called Too Late Frozen.

Well, that ended abruptly. Pretty sure on the CD it fades out, but maybe it doesn't. I know they used to like to throw in some weird stuff. For instance, on October Rust, the first track is complete silence for about 30 seconds, and the second track is them laughing about it, going, oh, you know, hope you enjoyed that silence. Bit of an Andy Kaufman. I actually forgot, because I hadn't listened to this for a while. The first track that you heard on Bloody Kisses, Machine Screw, was about 39 seconds of what sounded like a woman having an orgasm. Apologise if that offended anyone. I did do an explicit lyrics warning, but I didn't do any warnings for pornographic sounding lyrics. Anyway, we just heard Type A Negative in full with their album Bloody Kisses, released all the way back in, I did shut the thing, but I'm pretty sure it was 1993. You heard Machine Screw, Christian Woman, Black Number One, Fay Wray, Come Out and Play, Kill All the White People, Summer Breeze, which is a cover, Set Me on Fire, Dark Side of the Womb, We Hate Everyone, Bloody Kisses, 3.0.I.F, then Too Late Frozen, Blood and Fire, and finishing off the album there with Can't Lose You. So, hopefully you enjoyed that album. They are a great band, in my opinion. Even the first couple of albums, they were pretty raw. But, how to describe it? The first album was basically live when they just started in New York. A lot of stuff's from small venues where you can hear hecklers basically going, you suck, actually chanting you suck, and then Pete Steele cracking up at them, and then them getting into their... They were almost like a punk slash goth metal outfit in those days, but they refined their sound, as you can hear from the album that you just heard. So we're going to go into some tracks off their following album, which is October Rust. I've actually featured this one on the album show before. Probably my favourite of their albums, where they fully refined everything, had really good production. Going to start with... It's a random list of songs off the album. Going to start with another cover, which I thought was so different to the original, but it just happens to work. This is Cinnamon Girl by Type O Negative, and you're listening to the album show on Triple Y 107.7 FM.

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Hopefully you're enjoying the tracks. I'm a massive fan of Type A Negative. If you've never heard it before, hopefully you're enjoying it, although they did finish up in 2010, but they did release five or six albums, of which about four are amazing. Anyway, you're hearing some tracks now from their fourth album, which is October Rust. We started there with Cinnamon Girl, which was a cover, and then into Burnt Flowers Falling, and now we're going to go into possibly my favourite Type O Negative song off of any of their albums, and this is Love You to Death. 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

And that last track was My Girlfriend's Girlfriend, and before that you heard Be My Druidess. And before that was Love You to Death, which is literally my favourite Type A Negative song. Hopefully you enjoyed that one. I play it pretty regularly at home still. Anyway, I've got two more tracks to go off of October Rust, Red Water and Green Man. Hopefully you enjoyed the tunes. If you've never heard Type A Negative before, hopefully this gave you a better appreciation of them. And I'll catch you next time, which will be next Thursday, but we're actually doing an outside broadcast on Monday for Men's Health Week. I should probably give that a rally right now. It's Monday the 15th of June, 12:30 to 4:30 p.m. It says Westlands Shopping Centre, but it's actually going to be in between Hungry Jack's and Anytime Fitness. There's a whole bunch of stuff happening that day with a whole bunch of organisations there. The City Council, Nunyarra Aboriginal Health Services, Uniting Country SA, OPSM, INAT, various other community groups and services such as us broadcasting live. There's going to be speeches, freebies on the day, raffles with prizes to be won, chance to win a hamper, health checkups, free barbecue, and a make a smoothie machine using a pedal powered blender. So that should be pretty cool. Hopefully the weather holds out. If not, well, we got a gazebo and we're going to be there. Rain, hail, or storm, I think the saying goes. Anyway, I shall say my goodbyes. Sandra's just rolled in the door to do the request show. I'm going to leave you with these last two tracks, and I'll catch you next time.

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1: This is Triple Y weather. Currently outside, it's 14 degrees. 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

You're tuned into Triple Y. That was a Motley Crue, Shout at the Devil, and before that, Diamond Head with The Prince. If you've got a request, 0400-649-747, taking you through until about 11 o'clock, playing whatever you want. And while you're not requesting, I'm going to be playing songs that I've remembered to bring in because people requested them before and they weren't on our system, and other stuff that I kind of like. So going to keep it a little bit metal. Here is Korn. This was requested a couple of weeks ago, and I could not believe that we didn't have it on our system. This is Falling Away From Me. Let's see if I can work the CD player. Maybe? No, I can't. Oh, yes, I can.

is falling away from me. It's falling away from me. Life's falling away from me.

Rob Zombie ending abruptly. That was Dragula, the Hot Rod Herman remix. Not sure if I like the remix compared to the original. I don't know. Maybe I'm old school. Played this song a couple of weeks ago, still digging on it. Foo Fighters got a new album out and a little bit different, but some of it definitely feels more like a return to their roots. Oh, my God. I also learnt today, what was that? Was that the start of Everlong? Never knew what he was saying. Found out today. Kind of freaked me out. Anywho, might see if I can dig that up and see if I can freak you all out. But here is the lead track from their new album. This is Foo Fighters, Your Favourite Toy. And I'm going to press play.

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I present Spirit of the 60s from 12 till 2pm on Saturday afternoons. 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

The very, very cool Temple of the Dog, Wooden Jesus. Before that, Stone Temple Pilots, Plush, and Pearl Jam, Glorified G. We've gone from a little bit metal to a little bit grunge because that's where I always end up. But going to change it totally. Going to go with a little bit of Aussie stuff. And like I'm here all by myself. Hayden is at home, not well, but trying to do an assignment. Emily is in a wedding and probably at the wedding, you know what I mean? So the wedding's already been, now she's at the reception. Probably might be driving home, you never know. So I thought I would start off with the song that has just been going through my head for the past 20 minutes or so, and it kind of happens at work as well. Actually, there's two songs because I often work alone there. So here is an Aussie band, the Potbellies, they're Aussie-Irish, with Don't Hold Back, followed by the Presets, My People, and then we go a little bit more alternative. You're tuned into Triple Y. This is a request show. If you've got one, 0400 649 747.

Smashing Pumpkins, Ava Adore. You are tuned into Triple Y. This is The Request Show, taking you through until around 11-ish. Metal program music up until midnight, especially for all of those shift workers. If you're on shift tonight and you're tuned in, you're not alone. We is all working, apart from the people who aren't, and we envy them. If you've got a request, 0400649747. Haven't put a post up on Facebook. Just not feeling the Facebook. I don't know why. Anywho, there's always the mobile line, 0400-619-747. Here is a little band out of Phoenix, Arizona. They're my favorite band from Phoenix, Arizona. This is The Main with Same Suit, Different Tie.

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Head first by This Wild Life, and before that, Placebo, You Don't Care About Us, and Jane's Addiction, Been Caught Stealing. Shout out to Hayden, thanks for listening. If you've got a request, 0400649747, taking you up until around 11-ish. And you can request up until then, but by 11 I'll be gone and everything will just be programmed and you'll just have to listen to my awesome taste in music. Coming up next, I'm going to do some Aussie stuff again. This is INXS off the album Kick with Wildlife. And then going to go for a little bit of Sidewinder, Titanic Days.

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1: This is Triple Y weather. Currently outside, it's 14 degrees.

A little bit of Rush just for Hayden. That's Red Bachata. Coming up next here on The Request Show, 0400-649-747. If you've got one, here is Joe Jackson. It's the live version of Real Men. And then I've got some Peter Gabriel, just changing gears a wee bit with Games Without Frontiers. But first, here is Joe Jackson.

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You're tuned into Triple Y. This is the Request Show, and that was Radiohead, Street Spirit, Fade Out. And before that, Bob Seger and the Silver Bullet Band, You'll Accompany Me, Split Ends, Message to My Girl, and Slowly, Slowly, Comets and Zombies. Coming up next, this is a cover of an Ed Sheeran song you'll recognise called Shape of You, but it's the cover is done by Australian band, I reckon they're out of Geelong, called Eat Your Heart Out. I think they do a pretty good job. And then another Aussie band, I think they're from Melbourne. I'll have to double check. Trophy Eyes with Hurt. But first, here is Eat Your Heart Out.

0: he's a butcher with a smile, cut me farther than I've ever been.
1: 21 Pilots, love that song. Every time I hear it, it makes me feel joyful. That was, of course, Tearing My Heart. Now, I mentioned way back at the start of the show, I heard the isolated vocals at the start of Everlong. Been listening to it since it came out in 97, never paid too much attention to the whispered part, but somebody went to the trouble of isolating the vocals, and here's what it kind of says. So Dad would take the Sundays off, and that's the only time he could ever get any rest. And so because we were loud on Sundays, he'd make us hold his construction boots over our head till he'd sleep. And they were really heavy boots. And I'd used to say to Dad, come on, please, and like start crying because they're too heavy. And there's other spoken word bits, but part of it's a technical manual, apparently. And I think there is a love letter or a poem as well. But I thought I would play Everlong and see if we can follow those lyrics and hear about holding construction, heavy construction boots over his head. Here is Foo Fighters with Everlong.

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1: This is Triple Y weather. Currently outside, it's 14 degrees. For more information, head to our website, www.triplewy.com.au, and click on weather.

just had to play Crazy Town Butterfly. I had a bit of a joke with Hayden the other day about the moves that you saw in those videos from late 90s into the early 2000s. You know the moves that I'm at the camera, hand on chin, that kind of move. Yeah. Anywho, we busted some moves. We made ourselves laugh. So that's for you. Gonna walk out the studio basically now. I have lined up some songs, but I have to warn you, I'm just having a quick look. Maybe half have got explicit lyrics. So if that's not your thing, you can go have a quick early nap. Or you can go make a couple of cups of tea, coffee, and be back for the replay of 2 weeks ago album show, which I can't even remember what it is. But just a big warning, there are explicit lyrics. Gonna start with Draft and Rapunzel, then going for Draft with Hilltop Hoods, Don Quixote has swearing, then Hilltop Hoods, Cosby Sweater, and apparently that's got swearing, but right off the top of my head, I can't even remember what it is. But there are more, so you've been warned. Here is Draft with Rapunzel.

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1: This is Triple Y weather. Currently outside, it's 13 degrees. 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
3: Evening all, and welcome to the album show with Cliff. Tonight I'm featuring two albums by Melbourne singer-songwriter Angie McMahon. That will be Light, Dark, Light Again. And in the second half of the show, we'll be doing her debut album, Salt. So let's get started. First up, we have Light, Dark, Light Again, and the tracks are Saturn Returning, Fireball Whiskey, Fish, Letting Go, Divine Fault Line, Mother Nature, Black Eye, Exploding, I Am Already Enough, Serotonin, Staying Down Low, Music's Coming In, and Making It Through.

0: 4 to 6 Tuesday. 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

So that was Angie McMahon's Light, Dark, Light Again. Now, just to round out the hour, we'll have two tracks from Light Sides, which is an EP of hers later on. We have Beginner and Interstate.

This was first base. Step on the threshold of knowing your face.

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1: This is Triple Y weather. Currently outside, it's 13 degrees. For more information, head to our website, www.triplewy.com.au, and click on weather.
2: Welcome back to the album show with Cliff, where, as promised, I'm playing the second featured album of our featured artist, Melbourne singer-songwriter Angie McMahon. 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

Well, that just about wraps it up, guys. We've had two complete studio albums from Angie McMahon. They were both good, and, you know, slight change of style from the earlier one to the later, but very consistent performer. I'm always impressed with her work. Hope you enjoyed it, and if we have time, we might just fit in two or three tracks from her EP, Light Sides. And if we've time, we'll have Just Like North, Take Up Space, and Untangling. Please don't forget to tune in tomorrow for The Blues Show, because I've just completed programming a fantastic playlist, and I'd like you all to hear it. In the meantime, I'll leave you with those three tracks, if we have time, and tune in for the next album show next week. I don't know what it's going to be, but I'm sure it's going to be good. Bye for now.

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1: This is Triple Y weather. Currently outside, it's 13 degrees. 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
1: This is Triple Y weather. Currently outside, it's 12 degrees. 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
2: This is Triple Y weather. Currently outside, it's 12 degrees. For more information, head to our website, www.triplewy.com.au, and click on weather.

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1: 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Currently outside, it's 12 degrees. 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
1: Hello, I'm Sarah Warmby. Police divers have found the body of a young girl hours after her father was found in Sydney's Parramatta River. Sarah Wiedersain reports.
2: Officers were called to Bayview Park in Sydney's Inner West after a man's body was found floating in the Parramatta River. A major search operation was launched for a girl aged between 6 and 7 who had been seen on a boat with a man shortly before the body was found. Police divers have now recovered the body of the girl. Several lines of inquiry are being investigated, including whether the deaths of the father and daughter were accidental or intentional. Sarah Wiedersain reporting.
1: Still in Sydney, and a woman is fighting for life in hospital after she was bitten by a shark while swimming in between the flags at Coogee Beach. Sean Bindley has the story.
3: The woman in her 30s was pulled from the water by a man on a surf rescue board just after 11 o'clock yesterday morning. She was treated by paramedics at the scene before she was rushed to hospital with serious leg and arm injuries. Randwick City Council closed all beaches in Sydney's eastern suburbs as a result. Mayor Dylan Parker says the incident has left many locals in shock.
4: Unsurprisingly, there's a lot of shaken up people right now, but we are so thankful for the heroism of the individuals who paddled out and brought this lady back. A huge and heartfelt thank you.
1: Australia's fuel stocks have hit record levels despite ongoing international supply chain uncertainty. Energy Minister Chris Bowen says local reserves have risen to 45 days of petrol, 39 days of diesel and 32 days of jet fuel. The federal government insists the immediate outlook is secure, with 54 supply ships currently en route to Australia. Meanwhile, Pakistan, which is mediating peace talks between Iran and the United States, says it expects an agreement to be finalised in the next 24 hours. With more, the BBC's Jo Inwood.
5: This is the strongest signal yet that an agreement has been reached. Over the last 48 hours, first the Americans, then the Iranians, and now the Pakistani mediators have said they expect something to be signed this weekend. Prime Minister Shahbaz Sharif posted on social media that we are closer to a peace deal than ever before, with finalisation in the next 24 hours. But what he's talking about is not actually a full peace deal, but a memorandum of understanding that would reopen the Strait of Hormuz and most likely begin unfreezing Iranian assets.
1: Australia's agriculture watchdog is facing renewed criticism for refusing to ban Paracort, a toxic herbicide linked to Parkinson's disease. Paracort is already banned in 70 countries and restricted in China, its largest manufacturer, due to poisoning deaths. Yet Parkinson's Australia CEO Olivia Nassaris says it remains widely used in Australian farming.
6: We need government support, policy, process that supports farmers to do this. Now, why should the government support that? Because they shouldn't want people to be diagnosed with Parkinson's, and they shouldn't want the prevalence and incidence of Parkinson's to increase.
1: And briefly, Queenslanders are being urged to take care around the water. Authorities warning a new moon may create higher tides and bigger swells, posing an increased threat of dangerous water rips. This is Air News. Sydney has drawn level with ladder leaders Fremantle on premiership points after a comeback win against Port Adelaide. The Swans trailed by 9 points at three-quarter time but pushed through the final score 14-9-93 to 13-12-90. Swans coach Dean Cox.
7: Good to get away with it in the end, certainly after the way we started. And probably to Port's credit, they played some really good footy and a tough to beat here. And we had to grind all the way through.
1: Wins also to the Kangaroos and Demons. There were two more games of NRL yesterday.

0: Riles knows they could do better, but he'll take the points.
1: It was just good to get the result, even though, you know, we did make it hard on ourselves at times, and the defence was really good for the most part. But I'll be honest, I think we played better the last 2 weeks than tonight, so I'm not complaining.
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4: This is Triple Y weather. Currently outside, it's 12 degrees. 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
3: Hello, I'm Sarah Warmby. Energy Minister Chris Bowen says the government is still planning to end the temporary cut to the fuel excise at the end of the month. According to the latest update, there are 45 days worth of petrol in stock and 39 days worth of diesel. Mr. Bowen says cuts to the fuel excise was always meant to be temporary.
4: We've been very clear. This was a temporary reduction in the excise. It was always intended to be temporary. The Prime Minister and Treasurer have been very clear that we'll always examine the latest information, the latest situation, but our intention has been for it to come off at the end of the month, and that remains the plan.
3: The US military says it has shot down several Iranian drones targeting commercial ships in the Strait of Hormuz just hours after both sides indicated they were inching towards a peace agreement. The BBC's Charlotte Gallagher is in Jerusalem.
5: There's been many times when President Trump has said a peace deal is imminent. We calculated it at about 40 times. However, this time what we're seeing is optimism from both sides. So both the Americans and the Iranians saying a peace deal should be coming. Now, the first thing that would involve was reopening the Strait of Hormuz. They'd then go into further negotiations for around 60 days to tackle some of the thornier issues, including Iran's nuclear program. Now, what the US wants is for all enriched uranium to be destroyed and taken out of Iran. Iran at this point is saying that's not acceptable. They at least want to keep diluted uranium. So there'll need to be further discussions on that.
3: Meanwhile, Lebanese media are reporting at least two people have been killed in Israel's latest airstrikes in southern Lebanon. New data shows political parties and candidates have reaped more than $210 million in public funds over the past 3 years. The latest rate increase passed Parliament earlier with bipartisan support, although it was opposed by the Greens and Teals. Critics argue the political class is pocketing a funding boost while ordinary households are grappling with a cost of living crisis. The body of a missing girl has been recovered in the same inner west Sydney Bay where her father was found dead early yesterday. Police say the man in his 40s and the 7-year-old girl had both been seen in a small boat at Bayview Park at Concord shortly before his body was located. Investigations are continuing. The final piece of a major motorway connection to Sydney's new international airport is set to open today. The interchange at Cecil Park provides the final link to the Western Sydney International Airport, where the first passenger flights take off in October. Roads Minister Jenny Acheson has told the ABC it'll be a game changer for motorists.
6: It's had an interchange with 7 new bridges connecting the Westlink M7 motorway to the new toll-free M12 motorway, and it's expanded 26 kilometres of the M7 to 3 lanes in each direction between Richmond Road and the M5 motorway. So really a massive project here.
3: Also in news, Tasmanian Liberal Senator Jonathan Dunningham has announced his plans to quit politics before the next election. And Australia's agriculture watchdog is under renewed criticism over its stance on a controversial farming product allegedly linked to Parkinson's disease. This is AIR News. Cronulla is celebrating an epic 10-8 win over New Zealand in the NRL. A miracle defensive play from fullback Will Kennedy allowed Braden Trindle to slot the Sharks' match-winning two-point field goal 2 minutes from full-time. Sharks coach Craig Fitzgibbon blown away by the intensity of the game.
7: They were just going after us and we were just holding on, and then we're coming back. Then we got back into it, they got back into it, and then just to close out like such a deficit in the second half where I thought they were on top of us. It's really pleasing.
3: And Canberra has slumped to their ninth loss of the season, going down to Parramatta 15-12. To AFL, and Melbourne has extended its unbeaten run at the MCG to 8 matches with a comfortable 45-point victory over Essendon 95-50. It was a disappointing day for the Bombers after a solid effort and losing Archie Roberts with a shoulder injury. Bombers coach Dean Solomon not happy with the result.
8: We just weren't there in the first half. Our brand, it wasn't our brand, the way we wanted to play. No, it didn't look like the way we wanted to look, and very disappointing first half. I think it was 41 points, ends up 45, but we've got to be better than that.
3: North Melbourne hung on for a 1-point win over West Coast. Sydney beat Port Adelaide by 3 points. In the tennis, Alex de Minaur is through to the men's final at the Lee Beymer Open, and Australia has beaten South Africa by 65 runs at the Women's T20 World Cup. Australian Independent Radio News.
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9: This is Triple Y weather. Currently outside, it's 12 degrees. For more information, head to our website, www.triplewy.com.au, and click on weather.
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And the beer I had for breakfast wasn't bad, so I had one more for dessert.

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0: 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Fine and sunny day. Top of 18. Fine and sunny and 18 today. 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I'll look ready for you Sunday morning. Back in the chair for another stint. Oh, I'm going to head last Sunday morning off. I did. Yeah. This time, Sunday morning last week, I was probably still asleep. Hello, how are you? Hey, how's your week been? Be it a short week. Hope it went well. We're doing free plug Sunday after 8. Is your event happening this morning? 0400649747. That's 0400649747. Just SMS the details. We'll do the rest. You can post it to our Facebook page. Since our news is on a 30-minute delay from the eastern states, Qatar, Switzerland, full-time, one each for Qatar, is that how it's pronounced? Same as the airline. And Switzerland, 1-1 at full-time, and Qatar, it was like the last 30 seconds that equalised. So, yes, we move on. 107.7, Triple Y, of course, it's 1:30 this afternoon. Aussies have their turn in the World Cup.

It's the Cronies live in Nui. 28 after 8. Tell a lie. I stole you an hour there. 28 minutes to 8. 11 degrees. 107.7. 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Live on local radio for you Sunday morning. Hey, this morning we're remembering Wyala's favourite son, Rory Gallagher, who we lost on this day back in 1995, age 47, after complications from a liver transplant. Rory Gallagher, age 47, we lost on this day this morning. Some of his friends.

Unforgivable Fire mini EP. Yes, there were two Unforgivable Fires, an LP and an EP. And from the EP, Three Sunrises and a double dose of Rory Gallagher, who we are remembering this morning. We lost Rory Gallagher on this day back in 1995, age 47. 14 away from 8, 107.7, Triple Y. We are live and local on your Sunday morning. 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

0: By American radio stations just roll it off their tongue. It's Blink 182. Oh, I bet it's in a press release. Nah, let's just leave it, okay? We may sell more records. I believe it has it is. 107.7 Triple Y FM. We're live and local on your Sunday morning when it comes to live and local radio. That will be us. It's 107.7 Triple Y FM. Hey, don't forget this morning, the Royal Flying Doctor Service Wiley Branch doing their Sunday morning fundraiser. Fagatson Avenue Woolies. First cook up around the 8:30 quarter to 9 mark. Egg and bacon sandwiches, snags and bread, burgers and bread, all the toppings, all the sauces. Cool drinks, lucky squares and lucky dips. If not sold out from yesterday, homemade cakes, slices and jams. And good news, yesterday we got on the hot plate fundraisers with the Lions Club. Unfortunately, didn't get off to a good start. Sometime later, all turned good for them. So well done on the Wilder Police too for assisting there. And the people who responded to the Facebook posts. So yeah, well done. Bit of a sad start when you steal from a charity, okay? It's like stealing from a church, you know, sacrilege, so yes. But yes, end of the day, all came good. 107.7 Triple Y FM, live on local radio. 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
5: This is Triple Y weather. Currently outside, it's 12 degrees. 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

a lot of Well, it's 7.7 Triple Y, Elvis Costello and the Hulu Gurus and Joe Jackson live from the Body and Soul Tour. 15 after 8, 107.7 Triple Y. Head for 18 today. We are live and local on your Sunday morning. You're going to come to Live and Local Radio. We are it. This morning, we're remembering Rory Gallagher, who we lost on this day back in 1995, age 47. Always Wilder's favourite son. And he played the old line. It was pretty much...

0: 7.7 Triple Y, the Black Crows and the Jeff Healey Band. She talks of angels, angel eyes. And a double dose of Roy Gallagher, who are we remembering this morning? Because we lost Roy Gallagher on this day back in 1995, age 47. Missing with a kid, Bad Penny. 24 away from 9, 12 degrees, heading for 18 today. We are live on local on your Sunday morning. Of course, I guess all world is watching the World Cup. Of course, Qatar. Sweden had a 1-1 draw this morning. The final, I guess it was the last final 30 seconds of the game, I guess, right towards the end there, maybe the last minute or so. So 1-1 each there, Qatar and Sweden. 107.7 Triple Y, caller to, is it 1:30? 1:30 this afternoon. 1:30. Socceroos. They played this afternoon. And of course, there's quite a few venues in Waiala who are showing the match on the big screen. So check your normal sort of social pages, home pages, to see where those venues are. There's a few of them happening today. Big screen match for the Socceroos. And they take their turn in the World Cup. 107.7 Triple Y Live on local radio. 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

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Did try searching for Here Come the Socceroos song. That was actually a B-side, so we probably don't have it in our system. 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Yes, 130 Socceroos play today. This afternoon, of course, our few venues I just mentioned are showing the match on the big screen. Oh, 130, this Arvo. Mental. This is Triple Y. I'm just probably going.

0: I know it's hard to accept that 2 in 3 deaths on country roads are country people. 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Just count the people who have died. The friends, the teammates, brothers. Then think, this is the same in every bloody photo, in every club room, in every country town. Can't ignore it. 2 in 3 deaths on country roads are country people.
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5: This is Triple Y weather. Currently outside, it's 13 degrees. For more information, head to our website, www.triplewy.com.au, and click on weather.
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1: We know there's a lot of people here tonight that go way, long, long, long way back with Simple Minds. This is for you. This is for all of you. It's called

Double S7.7 Triple Y Coldplay, the one I love. Live Simple Minds, a love song. Of course, you can see Simple Minds live in 2027. 50th anniversary tour with Gary Numan. They're bringing Gary along for the tour. That's 2027 Coldplay. Simple Minds. 50th anniversary tour. 26 after 9, 107.7 Triple Y. And this morning, we will be remembering. We have been remembering Roy Gallagher, who we lost on this day back in 1995, age 47. One of Red's going to do Sunday afternoon sessions with Gallagher. He's done it before, I reckon. Should be doing it again. He's competing with the Socceroos, but that doesn't matter. 26 to 9, 107.7, Triple Y. 26 after 9, in fact. If it had to be somewhere behind him a certain time, just double check your watch. It's 13 degrees right now, heading to 18. Oh, yes, Gallagher. Gallagher, triple play, hey? This is going back to my hometown, live.

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Get a job, son, you know you ought to try. I packed up my bag, I headed down the road. I got me a job.

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And now I know what the lonesome blues are. I'm getting lonesome, I'm getting blue. I need someone to talk to. I'm getting lonesome, I'm getting blue. Let me tell you where I'm going to.